We don't let our hair grow long and shaggy like the hippies out in San Francisco do.

Thank you very much. 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Thank you. thank you. Oh my goodness. thank you. I'm

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1: 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Early to rise, early in the sack, thank God I'm a country boy. Well, a simple kind of life, never did me no harm, raising me a family and working on the farm. Days are all filled with an easy country charm, thank God I'm a country boy. Well, I got me a fine life, I got me old fiddle, when the sun's coming up, I got cakes on the griddle. Life ain't nothing but a butter riddle, thank God I'm a country boy. When the work's all done and the sun's setting,

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I'd murder that son of a gun in the first degree. It ain't cause I don't smoke myself. I don't reckon it'll hurt my health. I've been smoking them all my life, and it ain't it yet. But them nicotine slaves are all the

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Had a game of chance the other night. Old Dame Fortune was doing me right. Kings and queens kept on coming round. I played him low, I bet him high. My bluff didn't work on a certain guy. Kept on betting, laying his money down. He'd raise me, I'd raise him. A sweated blood, you gotta sink or swim. He finally called and then didn't raise the bet. I said, "Aces, fool pal, how about you?" He said, "I'll tell you in a minute or two. Right now I got..."

The other night I had a date with the fanciest lady in the United States. She was actually from Hollywood, California. She said she loved me. It seemed to me things going the way they supposed to be. Hand in hand, strolling down Sunset Boulevard. She was oh so far from a cake of ice. Our petting party was going nice. So help me, Clive Davis, I'd have been there yet. But I gave